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2: ¿Y qué pasa si el cliente se desespera y en vez de esperar todo el proceso no termina su tratamiento? ¿Qué pasa ahí?
1: Frank, your next question is, if, for example, a client gets antsy and they don't finish treatment or they decide not to finish it just because they either want to finish the claim or they want to get paid out as soon as with a faster settlement, what would your advice be?
0: My advice would be it would be determinant upon how much the medical bills are incurred and how much treatment and what type of treatment that somebody is going through. So, for example, if the client is just doing chiropractic treatment or massage therapy or physical therapy,
2: mm-hmm.
0: and they're seeing very little results or they think that they're over the main part of their pain phase, then we can talk about, you know, potentially stopping treatment early. In general, I would not recommend that because chiropractors know how to get somebody out of pain and get them back into normal working order. And the same thing goes for physical therapy. Massage therapy is just generally just to help you feel better and get rid of lumps and bumps and those types of things. So it really it's based on those things. If the patient or client has diagnostic imaging results such as MRIs or x-rays or whatnot, and it shows significant injuries to the discs or facet joints or something like that, then you know, sometimes we need to step in and protect the client, meaning some people they might be in dire situations where they just need money to cover, you know, basic essentials, rent or other things because they can't go to work or they're behind because they couldn't go to work. And so if that situation arises, you know, we gotta work on it. But potentially, if there is a serious injury and the client's just like, they're looking for the next $5,000, they might be costing themselves $50,000, $100,000, maybe even more in their pocket. And so it's really a case-by-case analysis of how we can handle that sort of situation. It's very difficult to give a blanket rule. I would say that if your injuries are minor, then it's generally okay. But if your injuries are more severe, you have shooting pain down your arm or your leg or both arms and both legs, or your fingers get numb when you lift your shoulder up, or your toes go numb, or your foot's always cold because you have a disc injury, then in general, I'm going to probably tell a client, you need to continue treatment. I'm sorry, you need